0: Retro Mix. Mix.
1: I like to move it, move it. I like to move it, move it. I like to move it, move it. You like to move it.

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Produced by fate, sounds perfected. 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Only death cuts allow on the turntable. 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

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How low can I go? 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How low can you go?

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